0: assess transportation infrastructure, and develop a formal evacuation route plan. It will also improve how timely and accurate emergency information is shared with residents. Kitimat Fire Chief and Emergency Program Coordinator Trent Bossens says the work will help the community identify potential challenges ahead of an emergency and better protect residents and vulnerable populations. Concerns are being raised about the impact a proposed 72-unit modular home park could have on infrastructure in Kitimat. The modular homes are part of the proposed Riverbrook Estates development on Kininga Street. During Tuesday's public hearing, concerns were raised about increased traffic, road capacity, and the pressure on local infrastructure. Staff told council preliminary assessments show the water and sewer systems should be able to accommodate the growth, with any required upgrades to be covered by the developer. Road improvements would also be required as part of the development. The public hearing has been postponed until October 5th, giving council more time to consider the proposal and public concerns. No credible threat to Lakes District Secondary School was found by the RCMP. That's according to School District 91, who reported a rumor around the school and a possible threat to Safer Schools Together and the police. The school district said it worked with both agencies to assess the level of risk. An RCMP presence stationed at the school on Wednesday out of abundance of caution. Students across the Nechako Lake School District returned to class on Tuesday. A new report says average asking rents in BC declined again last month. Our provincial reporter Emily Joveski has more.
1: The latest monthly report from Rentals.ca and Urban Nation says the average asking rent for all property types in BC was $2,387 in August, down 4.7% from a year ago. However, rents in Vancouver and four of Canada's other biggest markets saw slight increases from July to August. Emily Joveski, Vista News, Victoria.
0: Canada-U.S. Trade Minister Dominic LeBlanc says the government is assessing the latest tariff measures from the United States. This comes after executive orders were signed in the White House banning several Canadian imports, including certain alcoholic beverages, dairy products, and motorcycles. The bans take effect on September 29th, with other tariff adjustments starting next Tuesday. The White House says it's due to continued discrimination against U.S. commerce. On this side of the border, LeBlanc says the first priority remains protecting and supporting Canadian workers, farmers, families, and businesses from unjustified actions. He also says he's in contact with his American counterpart, adding when the U.S. is ready to engage, the government will work towards a more secure, mutually beneficial trading relationship that fully respects Canadian sovereignty.
2: Coast weather.
0: In Terrace and Kitimat, expect cloudy skies through the rest of the afternoon with a 60% chance of showers and a high of 16. Tonight it'll stay cloudy with a 60% chance of showers and a low of 11. Looking ahead to tomorrow, it'll be mainly cloudy with a 40% chance of showers and a high of 17, followed by cloudy skies and a 60% chance of showers tomorrow night with a low of 11. Over in Prince Rupert, cloudy skies continue through the rest of the afternoon with a 60% chance of showers and temperatures steady near 14. Tonight, it'll be mainly cloudy with a 60% chance of showers and temperatures steady near 12. Tomorrow brings mainly cloudy skies with a 40% chance of showers and temperatures steady near 14. Cloudy skies and a 60% chance of showers continue tomorrow night with a low of 9. For Vista News, I'm Aidan McCloskey.
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Steve Little. Well, this hour we're going to talk about a speedy team. As well, we'll get to that forecast for you. Right now, it's How You Remind Me and Nickelback on the coast. Never

0: town. Tonight takes his time. 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
0: Just let me know if you wanna go to that whole mile on the range. 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

0: this is. 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

13 at the Digby Island Airport. Our high today was to get to 14, but rainy conditions and cloudy conditions throughout the day today. Yeah, gray day. But you know what? It'll be all right. Things will clear up for the weekend as we get ready for the Prince Rupert Toy Run happening on Saturday. Brother Down, Sam Roberts, Coast.

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1: Man, I could go for some pizza.
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and the Goo Goo Dolls right here on the coast. Well, a teenager was caught speeding after driving less than a mile with his new license. The teen's father had to drive him to the police station to retrieve the revoked license. Easy does it. Easy does it. You just got it. 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Somebody somewhere. Platinum Blonde.

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Sports Radio. I'm Steve Little. Paula Loroff is back tomorrow morning, 6 a.m. sharp. I'm Steve Little. Thanks for spending your afternoon with me. Always a lot of fun, and we'll talk soon. Don't forget, the Rampage are doing their tryouts tonight at the arena between 8:30 and 9:30 tonight and tomorrow. For a complete list of tryout days, times, and where you can ask more questions, Rampage Facebook page for more details, okay? If you can read my mind, right here on the coast.

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1: During the pandemic, alcohol and drug use increased, and some police services report an increase in impaired driving that caused heartbreak and devastation. 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
1: Man, I could go for some pizza.
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1: Man, I could go for some pizza.
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Started humming a song from 1962. In a funny how the night moves.

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1: When a child is in the hospital, visitors come to say hello. 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At Ronald McDonald House, we believe families shouldn't have to fight alone. 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And Ronald McDonald House stays with them.
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1: Canada has a national defense, a Canadian Coast Guard, national search and rescue. 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
1: Good morning. I'm Logan Flint. Concerns are being raised about the impact a proposed 72-unit modular home park could have on infrastructure in Kitimat. The modular homes are part of the proposed Riverbrook Estates development on Kanaga Street. During Tuesday's public hearing, concerns were raised about increased traffic, road capacity, and the pressure on local infrastructure. Staff told council preliminary assessments show the water and sewer systems should be able to accommodate the growth, with any required upgrades to be covered by the developer. Road improvements would also be required as part of the development. The public hearing has been postponed until October 5th, giving council more time to consider the proposal and public concerns. The District of Kitimat is receiving provincial funding to strengthen its emergency evacuation and public notification systems. Kitimat is one of 36 communities sharing in more than $1.3 million through the Community Emergency Preparedness Fund. The funding will help identify primary and alternative evacuation routes, assess transportation infrastructure, and develop a formal evacuation route plan. It will also improve how timely and accurate emergency information is shared with residents. Kitimat Fire Chief and Emergency Program Coordinator Trent Boston says the work will help the community identify potential challenges ahead of an emergency and better protect residents and vulnerable populations. A new report says average asking rents in BC declined again last month. Our provincial reporter Emily Joveski has more.
2: The latest monthly report from Rentals.ca and Urban Nation says the average asking rent for all property types in BC was $2,387 in August, down 4.7% from a year ago. However, rents in Vancouver and four of Canada's other biggest markets saw slight increases from July to August. Emily Joveski, Vista News, Victoria.
1: And Canada U.S. Trade Minister Dominic LeBlanc says the government is assessing the latest tariff measures from the United States. This after executive orders were signed in the White House banning several Canadian imports, including certain alcoholic beverages, dairy products, and motorcycles. The bans take effect September 29th with other tariff adjustments starting next Tuesday. The White House says it's due to continued discrimination against U.S. commerce. On this side of the border, LeBlanc says their first priority remains protecting and supporting Canadian workers, farmers, families, and businesses from unjust actions. He also says he's in contact with his American counterpart, adding when the U.S. is ready to engage, the government will work towards a more secure, mutually beneficial trading relationship that fully respects Canadian sovereignty.
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1: In Terrace and Kitimat could see rain today with a high of 17 degrees. Tonight, that chance continues with a low of 11. Tomorrow, a mix of sun and cloud with a high of 21 degrees, followed by sunny skies on Saturday with a high of 22. Similar in Prince Rupert, rain today, a high of 14, tonight a low of 9. Tomorrow, sunny skies, a high of 19, little cooler on Saturday with a high of 17. For Vista News, I'm Logan Flint.
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You're hanging out with Paula. It is 6:10, getting the morning started together. I'm here with you until 10 today and every Monday to Friday. No rain out there this morning. Should be a little bit nicer than yesterday. Now, if you wanted to reach out throughout the show with a birthday shout out for 7:30, just after the 7:30 news there, a road update, or an event you have going on, you can reach me through our Facebook account. It's 99.1 Coast FM. 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Or you can always text me as well, 250-638-2834. As always, you're getting ready for work this morning. Lots of great music coming up. Glass Tiger to look forward to. Some Red Hot Chili Peppers. Lover Boy right now. Sugar Ray. Classic start to the morning. It's every morning on Coast.

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Hot Chili Peppers on Coast Mornings. It's 6:22. You're hanging out with me, Paula, and this is the Road and Weather Report. In Haida Gwaii today, 15 degrees and cloudy this morning. Going to warm up to 16 with a 30% chance of showers this afternoon. 12 degrees and a 30% chance of showers for this evening with a risk of thunderstorms overnight. Friday morning looking like 18 and a 30% chance of showers, continuing with that risk of thunderstorms, and sunny skies for the weekend, highs of 19 for Saturday, 18 for Sunday. Here in Prince Rupert this morning, 12 degrees. Some mist could be rolling in a little bit later this morning. 15 degrees and a 40% chance of showers this afternoon. Cooling off to 10 this evening. That chance of showers hanging around. Clearing skies for Friday and a high of 20 degrees. Cooling down to 8 in the evening. And Saturday and Sunday, those sunny skies sticking around, highs of 17. If you're hanging out, or if you're heading out the highway to Terrace or a bit farther, not too much going on out there, except still that industrial traffic that may slow or block some regular traffic between Ridley Island Road and Rainbow Avalanche. Gates for about 2.9 kilometers, that is 4 to 7 kilometers east of Prince Rupert. Remember to check Drive BC before you head out on the road. We're getting ready to head into the 6:30 news. Couple more songs to take us there. Right now, it's Loverboy working for the weekend, followed by some Smash Mouth on Coast.

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2: Good morning, I'm Logan Flint. Concerns are being raised about the impact a proposed 72-unit modular home park could have on infrastructure in Kitimat. The modular homes are part of the proposed Riverbrook Estates development on Kanaga Street. During Tuesday's public hearing, concerns were raised about increased traffic, road capacity, and the pressure on local infrastructure. Staff told council preliminary assessments show the water and sewer systems should be able to accommodate the growth, with any required upgrades to be covered by the developer. Road improvements would also be required as part of the development. The public hearing has been postponed until October 5th, giving council more time to consider the proposal and public concerns. The District of Kitimat is receiving provincial funding to strengthen its emergency evacuation and public notification systems. Kitimat is one of 36 communities sharing in more than $1.3 million through the Community Emergency Preparedness Fund. The funding will help identify primary and alternative evacuation routes, assess transportation infrastructure, and develop a formal evacuation route plan. It will also improve how timely and accurate emergency information is shared with residents. Kitimat Fire Chief and Emergency Program Coordinator Trent Boston says the work will help the community identify potential challenges ahead of an emergency and better protect residents and vulnerable populations. A new report says average asking rents in BC declined again last month. Our provincial reporter Emily Joveski has more.
3: The latest monthly report from Rentals.ca and Urban Nation says the average asking rent for all property types in BC was $2,387 in August, down 4.7% from a year ago. However, rents in Vancouver and four of Canada's other biggest markets saw slight increases from July to August. Emily Joveski, Vista News, Victoria.
2: And Canada U.S. Trade Minister Dominic LeBlanc says the government is assessing the latest tariff measures from the United States. This after executive orders were signed in the White House banning several Canadian imports, including certain alcoholic beverages, dairy products, and motorcycles. The bans take effect September 29th, with other tariff adjustments starting next Tuesday. The White House says it's due to continued discrimination against U.S. commerce. On this side of the border, LeBlanc says their first priority remains protecting and supporting Canadian workers, farmers, families, and businesses from unjust actions. He also says he's in contact with his American counterpart, adding when the U.S. is ready to engage, the government will work towards a more secure, mutually beneficial trading relationship that fully respects Canadian sovereignty.
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2: In Terrace and Kitimat could see rain today with a high of 17 degrees. Tonight, that chance continues with a low of 11. Tomorrow, a mix of sun and cloud with a high of 21 degrees, followed by sunny skies on Saturday with a high of 22. Similar in Prince Rupert, rain today, a high of 14, tonight a low of 9. Tomorrow, sunny skies, a high of 19, little cooler on Saturday with a high of 17. For Vista News, I'm Logan Flint.
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boys. It's West End Girls on 99.1 Coast FM. You're hanging out with Paula at 6:37. First day of school, full day was yesterday. Hopefully it went off without any hitches. Made a lot of new friends, got to see your old ones as well. Some people, you know, going away for the summer holidays. But it does feel like that first day of school bringing fall with it as well. And right, fall sometimes bringing those storms into the north. We did have quite a bit of rain yesterday. And we don't always get that picturesque movie version of fall, you know, just the slightly cooler weather, pumpkin patches, corn mazes, crunchy leaves, but not necessarily a bad thing. We just get our own version, a different version of fall. And, you know, I do love when the trees change color around here, even though we have lots of evergreens on the mountains. Driving around through town, seeing the Japanese maples, all the other trees that have their leaves fall off, they do change color and it looks very beautiful around here. So today, my question of the day for you, how do you spend the days in fall? What does fall mean to you here in Prince Rupert and the north? And just appreciate this season, especially if you're a fall lover. You can give me a call, 250-624-9686. Again, that's 250-624-9686. Let's really appreciate where we live. While I wait for your call, Sam Roberts, Where Have All the Good People Gone on Coast?

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It's 6:55 and you're hanging out with Paula. Food Symposium is back. It's the second year that it's being run. Last year, what a great event. Got a free pumpkin out of it. There is lots of door prizes available from booths that are there. They had garden tours. It is at Conrad School. There is a garden in the back of Conrad School. If you haven't seen it, you should definitely go check it out. It's a really neat addition to the school programs, to Prince Rupert in general. There is also Community Harvest Market. Last year I noticed there you could get some local produce. So I definitely recommend that you bring some cash with you when you go. It's happening Saturday, September 19th. So not this coming Saturday, but the following Saturday there at Conrad School from 12 to 4 in the gym area and the garden area. There will be signs pointing you in, and it is free for the community. It's hosted by the school district and by EcoTrust Canada as well. You definitely want to head down. And if you want to host a table, it is free for you to do so. If you grow, you sell, preserve, if you want to educate, all you have to do is email food@ecotrust.ca by September 15th to reserve a spot. Again, that is free for you to get a table there. Whole event, again, happening September 19th. 12 to 4 in Conrad School. We're getting ready to head into the 7 o'clock news on Coast Mornings. One more song to take you there. It's Trooper, Santa Maria.

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1: Good morning, I'm Logan Flint. Concerns are being raised about the impact a proposed 72-unit modular home park could have on infrastructure in Kitimat. The modular homes are part of the proposed Riverbrook Estates development on Kanaga Street. During Tuesday's public hearing, concerns were raised about increased traffic, road capacity, and the pressure on local infrastructure. Staff told council preliminary assessments show the water and sewer systems should be able to accommodate the growth, with any required upgrades to be covered by the developer. Road improvements would also be required as part of the development. The public hearing has been postponed until October 5th, giving council more time to consider the proposal and public concerns. The District of Kitimat is receiving provincial funding to strengthen its emergency evacuation and public notification systems. Kitimat is one of 36 communities sharing in more than $1.3 million through the Community Emergency Preparedness Fund. The funding will help identify primary and alternative evacuation routes, assess transportation infrastructure, and develop a formal evacuation route plan. It will also improve how timely and accurate emergency information is shared with residents. Kitimat Fire Chief and Emergency Program Coordinator Trent Boston says the work will help the community identify potential challenges ahead of an emergency and better protect residents and vulnerable populations. A new report says average asking rents in BC declined again last month. Our provincial reporter Emily Joveski has more.
2: The latest monthly report from Rentals.ca and Urban Nation says the average asking rent for all property types in BC was $2,387 in August, down 4.7% from a year ago. However, rents in Vancouver and four of Canada's other biggest markets saw slight increases from July to August. Emily Joveski, Vista News, Victoria.
1: And Canada U.S. Trade Minister Dominic LeBlanc says the government is assessing the latest tariff measures from the United States. This after executive orders were signed in the White House banning several Canadian imports, including certain alcoholic beverages, dairy products, and motorcycles. The bans take effect September 29th with other tariff adjustments starting next Tuesday. The White House says it's due to continued discrimination against U.S. commerce. On this side of the border, LeBlanc says their first priority remains protecting and supporting Canadian workers, farmers, families, and businesses from unjust actions. He also says he's in contact with his American counterpart, adding when the U.S. is ready to engage, the government will work towards a more secure, mutually beneficial trading relationship that fully respects Canadian sovereignty.
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1: In Terrace and Kitimat could see rain today with a high of 17 degrees. Tonight, that chance continues with a low of 11. Tomorrow, a mix of sun and cloud with a high of 21 degrees, followed by sunny skies on Saturday with a high of 22. Similar in Prince Rupert, rain today, a high of 14. Tonight, a low of 9. Tomorrow, sunny skies, a high of 19. Little cooler on Saturday with a high of 17. For Vista News, I'm Logan Flint.
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back on 99.1 Coast FM, Prince Rupert soundtrack. You're hanging out with Paula. You know, AC/DC touring right now, coming close to the end of that tour as well. You are listening to Coast Mornings with Paula. I'm with you until 10 today, every Monday to Friday. Today, going to get a little bit of rain, not too much. Looks nice dry out there currently as you get ready for work this morning. Don't need to wear a rain jacket today, I don't think. Now, if you want to reach out throughout the show with a birthday shout out for just after the 7:30 news, you know that's coming up in just under half an hour here, a road update or an event you have going on, you can reach me through our Facebook account, 99.1 Coast FM. 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Got some Bon Jovi coming up for you, Nazareth, some REM as well right now. It's Tragically Hip. Ahead by a century on Coast.

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Jovi with Jennifer Nettles. 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Back to the music. Nazareth, This Flight Tonight. Stick around after some REM for the road and weather.

Paul on Coast Mornings. That was REM Losing My Religion at 7:24. This is the Road and Weather Report. In Haida Gwaii this morning, 15 degrees and cloudy skies. Going to warm up to 16 today with a 30% chance of showers. 12 degrees this evening, that chance of showers sticking around, as well as a risk of thunderstorms overnight. For Friday, high of 18 degrees, that chance of thunderstorms sticking around in the morning. But sunny skies for the weekend, high of 19 for Saturday and Sunday, high of 18. In Prince Rupert this morning, 11 degrees and slightly misty. Going to warm up to 15 today with a 40% chance of showers, cooling down to 10 degrees and a 40% chance of showers sticking around into the evening. 20 degrees for Friday and clearing skies and sunny over the weekend, 17 for Saturday, 16 on Sunday. If you're heading out on the highway today, there is some industrial traffic that may slow.

Or block regular traffic between Ridley Island Road and Rainbow Avalanche Gates for about 3 kilometers. That is 4 to 7 kilometers east of Prince Rupert. Not too much else going on the highway. Just remember, if you see vehicles with flashing lights, you slow down, pay attention to road signs, and make sure that you check Drive BC before you head out. Depeche Mode going to take us into the 7:30 news. And after that, birthdays. If you have someone you want to wish a happy birthday to, give me a text, 250-638-2834. In the meantime, this is People Are People on Coast.

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1: Good morning, I'm Logan Flint. Concerns are being raised about the impact a proposed 72-unit modular home park could have on infrastructure in Kitimat. The modular homes are part of the proposed Riverbrook Estates development on Kenega Street. During Tuesday's public hearing, concerns were raised about increased traffic, road capacity, and the pressure on local infrastructure. Staff told council preliminary assessments show the water and sewer systems should be able to accommodate the growth, with any required upgrades to be covered by the developer. Road improvements would also be required as part of the development. The public hearing has been postponed until October 5th, giving council more time to consider the proposal and public concerns. The District of Kitimat is receiving provincial funding to strengthen its emergency evacuation and public notification systems. Kitimat is one of 36 communities sharing in more than $1.3 million through the Community Emergency Preparedness Fund. The funding will help identify primary and alternative evacuation routes, assess transportation infrastructure, and develop a formal evacuation route plan. It will also improve how timely and accurate emergency information is shared with residents. Kitimat Fire Chief and Emergency Program Coordinator Trent Boston says the work will help the community identify potential challenges ahead of an emergency and better protect residents and vulnerable populations. A new report says average asking rents in BC declined again last month. Our provincial reporter Emily Jovesky has more.
2: The latest monthly report from Rentals.ca and Urban Nation says the average asking rent for all property types in BC was $2,387 in August, down 4.7% from a year ago. However, rents in Vancouver and four of Canada's other biggest markets saw slight increases from July to August. Emily Jovesky, Vista News, Victoria.
1: And Canada-U.S. Trade Minister Dominic LeBlanc says the government is assessing the latest tariff measures from the United States. This after executive orders were signed in the White House banning several Canadian imports, including certain alcoholic beverages, dairy products, and motorcycles. The bans take effect September 29th, with other tariff adjustments starting next Tuesday. The White House says it's due to continued discrimination against U.S. commerce. On this side of the border, LeBlanc says their first priority remains protecting and supporting Canadian workers, farmers, families, and businesses from unjust actions. He also says he's in contact with his American counterpart, adding when the U.S. is ready to engage, the government will work towards a more secure, mutually beneficial trading relationship that fully respects Canadian sovereignty.
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1: And Harrison, Kitimat could see rain today with a high of 17 degrees. Tonight, that chance continues with a low of 11. Tomorrow, a mix of sun and cloud with a high of 21 degrees, followed by sunny skies on Saturday with a high of 22. Similar in Prince Rupert, rain today, a high of 14, tonight a low of 9. Tomorrow, sunny skies, a high of 19, little cooler on Saturday with a high of 17. For Vista News, I'm Logan Flint.
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You're hanging out with Paula. It's 7:37, and if it's your birthday today, happy birthday. You share the day with comedian Matt Rife, who turns 31 today. He's known for his self-produced specials titled OnlyFans, Matthew Stephen Rife, and Walking Red Flag. Made his way to Netflix in 2023 with specials Natural Selection and Lucid. Gained popularity over TikTok due to his charismatic crowd work. And actor Colin Firth turns 66 today. He was part of what was called the Brit Pack of young British actors in the mid-1980s. Well, not so young anymore. He's gone on to gain numerous leading roles, ultimately getting an Academy Award for Best Actor in The King's Speech, a wonderful movie, best known for playing Mr. Darcy in 1995's Pride and Prejudice. And then took that Darcy name back for Bridget Jones's Diary, playing her love interest, Mark Darcy. Happy birthday to them, and happy birthday to you. We got some Canadian music coming up for you. You'll remember this throwback. It's Chaos, Crab Bucket on Coast.

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Made for Loving You on Coast Mornings. Coming up, Billboard released their top songs of the summer for 2026. Looks like country music a big hit this year. Do you agree? Stick around and find out what my favorite song on this list is. After some Rush, right now, guess who?

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Fresh New World Man on 99.1 Coast FM, Prince Rupert's soundtrack. It's 7:54. You're hanging out with Paula. Billboard released their top 10 songs of summer based on the charts this year. Unsurprisingly, Ella Langley's Choosin' Texas sitting at number one. Right now, 21 weeks she's been at number one on the Billboard Hot 100 U.S. charts. And if she sticks around next week, she will tie Mariah Carey's record for number one. All I want to do, all I want for Christmas is You, which sits at 22 weeks in the number one slot. But this summer, lots of country on the charts, with five of the top songs for summer 2026 sitting in that category. Think Stella Lefty, more Ella Langley, some T-Swift, and Morgan Wallen. Our Canadian rep on the list, Drake, sits in number five with his song Janice, STFU. But my favorite on the list is Tame Impala's song Dracula, released as a remix for 2026, featuring Jenny of the K-pop group Blackpink. Sits at the bottom of this list in 10th place, but nice to see Tame Impala getting some love on the charts. Interesting matchup, as well as Blackpink's artists are trying to make their own moves in the music industry. You know what? I've got this song for you. It's Tame Impala, Dracula, featuring Jenny here on Coast.

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1: Good morning, I'm Logan Flint. Concerns are being raised about the impact a proposed 72-unit modular home park could have on infrastructure in Kitimat. The modular homes are part of the proposed Riverbrook Estates development on Kanaga Street. During Tuesday's public hearing, concerns were raised about increased traffic, road capacity, and the pressure on local infrastructure. Staff told council preliminary assessments show the water and sewer systems should be able to accommodate the growth, with any required upgrades to be covered by the developer. Road improvements would also be required as part of the development. The public hearing has been postponed until October 5th, giving council more time to consider the proposal and public concerns. The District of Kitimat is receiving provincial funding to strengthen its emergency evacuation and public notification systems. Kitimat is one of 36 communities sharing in more than $1.3 million through the Community Emergency Preparedness Fund. The funding will help identify primary and alternative evacuation routes, assess transportation infrastructure, and develop a formal evacuation route plan. It will also improve how timely and accurate emergency information is shared with residents. Kitimat Fire Chief and Emergency Program Coordinator Trent Boston says the work will help the community identify potential challenges ahead of an emergency and better protect residents and vulnerable populations. A new report says average asking rents in BC declined again last month. Our provincial reporter Emily Joveski has more.
2: The latest monthly report from Rentals.ca and Urban Nation says the average asking rent for all property types in BC was $2,387 in August, down 4.7% from a year ago. However, rents in Vancouver and four of Canada's other biggest markets saw slight increases from July to August. Emily Joveski, Vista News, Victoria.
1: And Canada U.S. Trade Minister Dominic LeBlanc says the government is assessing the latest tariff measures from the United States. This after executive orders were signed in the White House banning several Canadian imports, including certain alcoholic beverages, dairy products, and motorcycles. The bans take effect September 29th with other tariff adjustments starting next Tuesday. The White House says it's due to continued discrimination against U.S. commerce. On this side of the border, LeBlanc says their first priority remains protecting and supporting Canadian workers, farmers, families, and businesses from unjust actions. He also says he's in contact with his American counterpart, adding when the U.S. is ready to engage, the government will work towards a more secure, mutually beneficial trading relationship that fully respects Canadian sovereignty.
0: Coast weather.
1: In Terrace and Kitimat could see rain today with a high of 17 degrees. Tonight, that chance continues with a low of 11. Tomorrow, a mix of sun and cloud with a high of 21 degrees, followed by sunny skies on Saturday with a high of 22. Similar in Prince Rupert, rain today, a high of 14, tonight a low of 9. Tomorrow, sunny skies, a high of 19, little cooler on Saturday with a high of 17. For Vista News, I'm Logan Flint.
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David Bowie, Under Pressure on 99.1 Coast FM. It's 8:07. Yes, that song bringing us into the new hour and a little bit closer to your work day. And school is starting up again. This is day two. Earlier, I asked the question of the day, what are your favorite parts of fall in Prince Rupert? You know, fall in Prince Rupert sometimes looks a little different than what we see on TV. I would call fall a little bit soggy, but we still get the nice leaves. And that is what Stephanie is saying over on our Facebook account, that she loves the changing color and of the leaves and enjoying a hot chocolate with tons of whipped cream while driving her grandbabies around town and turning on the fireplace with a warm, cozy minky and a good movie. That's the thing about fall in Prince Rupert. I feel like it's extra cozy when you're inside on a rainy, stormy day with a warm cup of tea, warm cup of hot cocoa, and a nice warm blanket on. Getting back to the music, The Knack, My Sharona.

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and 18 on Sunday. In Prince Rupert this morning, 12 degrees, a bit of overcast skies out there. We're going to be 15 with a 40% chance of showers this afternoon. That chance of showers hanging around this evening, cooling down to 10 degrees, but warming all the way up till 20 tomorrow for Friday. Clearing skies, bright and sunny for Saturday, high of 17, and Sunday 16 and sunny as well. If you're heading out on the highway today, not too much going on between Prince Rupert and Terrace. Just some industrial traffic that could slow or block regular traffic between Ridley Island Road and Rainbow Avalanche Gates for about 3 kilometers. That is 4 to 7 kilometers east of Prince Rupert. If you notice any construction going on around town and you would like to get it out to the community, you can always give me a call, 250-624-9686, or text me at 250-638-2834. We got the news coming up, but first, more music for you. This is April Wine, Roller on Coast.

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1: Good morning, I'm Logan Flint. Concerns are being raised about the impact a proposed 72-unit modular home park could have on infrastructure in Kitimat. The modular homes are part of the proposed Riverbrook Estates development on Kanaga Street. During Tuesday's public hearing, concerns were raised about increased traffic, road capacity, and the pressure on local infrastructure. Staff told council preliminary assessments show the water and sewer systems should be able to accommodate the growth, with any required upgrades to be covered by the developer. Road improvements would also be required as part of the development. The public hearing has been postponed until October 5th, giving council more time to consider the proposal and public concerns. The District of Kitimat is receiving provincial funding to strengthen its emergency evacuation and public notification systems. Kitimat is one of 36 communities sharing in more than $1.3 million through the Community Emergency Preparedness Fund. The funding will help identify primary and alternative evacuation routes, assess transportation infrastructure, and develop a formal evacuation route plan. It will also improve how timely and accurate emergency information is shared with residents. Kitimat Fire Chief and Emergency Program Coordinator Trent Boston says the work will help the community identify potential challenges ahead of an emergency and better protect residents and vulnerable populations. A new report says average asking rents in BC declined again last month. Our provincial reporter Emily Joveski has more.
2: The latest monthly report from Rentals.ca and Urban Nation says the average asking rent for all property types in BC was $2,387 in August, down 4.7% from a year ago. However, rents in Vancouver and four of Canada's other biggest markets saw slight increases from July to August. Emily Joveski, Vista News, Victoria.
1: And Canada-U.S. Trade Minister Dominic LeBlanc says the government is assessing the latest tariff measures from the United States. This after executive orders were signed in the White House banning several Canadian imports, including certain alcoholic beverages, dairy products, and motorcycles. The bans take effect September 29th with other tariff adjustments starting next Tuesday. The White House says it's due to continued discrimination against U.S. commerce. On this side of the border, LeBlanc says their first priority remains protecting and supporting Canadian workers, farmers, families, and businesses from unjust actions. He also says he's in contact with his American counterpart, adding when the U.S. is ready to engage, the government will work towards a more secure, mutually beneficial trading relationship that fully respects Canadian sovereignty.
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1: In Terrace and Kitimat could see rain today with a high of 17 degrees. Tonight, that chance continues with a low of 11. Tomorrow, a mix of sun and cloud with a high of 21 degrees, followed by sunny skies on Saturday with a high of 22. Similar in Prince Rupert, rain today, a high of 14, tonight, a low of 9. Tomorrow, sunny skies, a high of 19, little cooler on Saturday with a high of 17. For Vista News, I'm Logan Flint.
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Man on Coast Mornings. It's 8:37. You've made it to the weird holiday of the day, which is National TV Dinner Day. Look, most of the time, probably best to sit down at the table, eat dinner with family, focus on what you're eating, take your time. But every once in a while, indulging in TV dinner, kind of fun and, you know, time saving. When else am I going to catch up on my TV shows? I have so many other things on the go. Just seems like TV and dinner are made for each other. Now, technically, TV dinners are your microwave pleasures, right? Or, you know, originally from the oven, introduced by Swanson and Sons in the 1950s, originally priced at 98 cents. Man, wouldn't I love to get some food at 98 cents. And they grossly underestimated how popular these would be. They estimated about 5,000 dinners for the first year, but ended up selling more than 10 million. That is quite the difference. They were, again, originally intended for the oven, were pre-packed Thanksgiving-style meals, took about 25 minutes to cook. Today, we can cook them in under 5 minutes in the microwave. Now, don't feel too bad today if you indulge in a little TV with dinner time. And if you need something quick, head to the store for some frozen meals. Just try to choose something Canadian. You know, any suggestions for a Canadian frozen meal? Having some struggles trying to find any, you can give me a call, 250-624-9686. While I wait for your calls, getting back to the music, it's Bonnie Raitt, Something to Talk About on Coast.

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You're hanging out with Paula. Coming up after the Cranberries. This week in Rupert, you'll find out what's going on around town. More music for you first, though. 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

on Coast Mornings. You're hanging out with Paula. It's 8:55, and this is This Weekend in Rupert. Thursday tonight, music bingo at the Wheelhouse from 7 to 10. Lots of prizes up for grabs. There's also karaoke at the Moby starting at 10 o'clock. Friday is open mic night at the Tom Rooney. That is 954 3rd Avenue West. Everyone is welcome with any medium to present. Starts at 7 o'clock. Saturday, the Cannery Road Race is from 9 to 1. Rupert Runners is looking for volunteers to help set up the event from 7:30 to 8:30 in the morning. You can call Alex at 250-565-4823 if you have the time to help out. And the first family fall movie series at the Lester Center from 1 to 3 this week, showing Goat. 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
1: Good morning, I'm Logan Flint. Concerns are being raised about the impact a proposed 72-unit modular home park could have on infrastructure in Kitimat. The modular homes are part of the proposed Riverbrook Estates development on Kenega Street. During Tuesday's public hearing, concerns were raised about increased traffic, road capacity, and the pressure on local infrastructure. Staff told council preliminary assessments show the water and sewer systems should be able to accommodate the growth, with any required upgrades to be covered by the developer. Road improvements would also be required as part of the development. The public hearing has been postponed until October 5th, giving council more time to consider the proposal and public concerns. The District of Kitimat is receiving provincial funding to strengthen its emergency evacuation and public notification systems. Kitimat is one of 36 communities sharing in more than $1.3 million through the Community Emergency Preparedness Fund. The funding will help identify primary and alternative evacuation routes, assess transportation infrastructure, and develop a formal evacuation route plan. It will also improve how timely and accurate emergency information is shared with residents. Kitimat Fire Chief and Emergency Program Coordinator Trent Boston says the work will help the community identify potential challenges ahead of an emergency and better protect residents and vulnerable populations. A new report says average asking rents in BC declined again last month. Our provincial reporter Emily Joveski has more.
2: The latest monthly report from Rentals.ca and Urban Nation says the average asking rent for all property types in BC was $2,387 in August, down 4.7% from a year ago. However, rents in Vancouver and four of Canada's other biggest markets saw slight increases from July to August. Emily Joveski, Vista News, Victoria.
1: And Canada U.S. Trade Minister Dominic LeBlanc says the government is assessing the latest tariff measures from the United States. This after executive orders were signed in the White House banning several Canadian imports, including certain alcoholic beverages, dairy products, and motorcycles. The bans take effect September 29th with other tariff adjustments starting next Tuesday. The White House says it's due to continued discrimination against U.S. commerce. On this side of the border, LeBlanc says their first priority remains protecting and supporting Canadian workers, farmers, families, and businesses from unjust actions. He also says he's in contact with his American counterpart, adding when the U.S. is ready to engage, the government will work towards a more secure, mutually beneficial trading relationship that fully respects Canadian sovereignty.
0: Coast weather.
1: In Terrace and Kitimat could see rain today with a high of 17 degrees. Tonight, that chance continues with a low of 11. Tomorrow, a mix of sun and cloud with a high of 21 degrees, followed by sunny skies on Saturday with a high of 22. Similar in Prince Rupert, rain today, a high of 14, tonight a low of 9. Tomorrow, sunny skies, a high of 19, little cooler on Saturday with a high of 17. For Vista News, I'm Logan Flint.
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Hanging out with Paula. That last song, Pearl Jam, Better Man, taking us in to the new hour. It is 9:08. Lots of great music coming up to take you into your work day and keep those spirits up. Some Colin James, Foo Fighters, as well as Blue Rodeo. Right now, Bob Marley and the Wailers. It's Could You Be Loved? On 99.1 Coast FM.

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You're hanging out with Paula. It's 9:33. A very Canadian coded entertainment update for you today. Canadian math rock group Angine de Poitrine is making their first U.S. appearance on the Jimmy Fallon Show on Monday. It's just the next step in a slew of performances since the two-person group went viral with their live performance in February, then continuing to play for sold-out shows in North America and Europe. Now, you truly have to see them to see why they are so viral. It's not just the unique beats in their music, but they also wear black and white polka-dotted costumes with oversized geometric papier-mâché heads featuring those contrasting colors and polka dots. Now, that TV appearance happening this Monday, September 14th. And more good news for Canadian music. The Beaches have secured their gold certified single in the U.S. with their song Blame Brett. Now, Blame Brett is a track from 2023, officially went viral or went gold in April of this year, but the band Beaches announcing that they got that gold certification over their social media this past weekend. Now, Beaches, great band. Lots of the success go to a viral moment on TikTok, which helped that group get some major radio placements in the U.S. TikTok truly helping out a little bit here, getting those bands some extra reach. Now, in honor of that song getting its gold nomination, let's listen to The Beaches. It's Blame Brett.

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You're hanging out with Paula at 9:49. Closing in on 10 o'clock, which does mean that's a wrap for me today. Thank you for hanging out with me from 6 until 10. I will be back tomorrow with more music, laughs, and, of course, local events. Don't forget, you can always send me your birthdays or shout-outs on our Facebook page. And if you have a fun story, give me a call at 250-624-9686. Hope you have an amazing day. Stay dry out there and keep it locked into 99.1 for Coast FM Middays with David, who's going to take you into your lunch hour and beyond. Leaving you with some Canadian music here. It's the Sheepdogs, I Don't Know. The Who and Van Halen taking you into 10 o'clock.

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Lenny Kravitz, American Woman, here on Coast FM. Good morning, my name's David. Hopefully you're having a great Thursday, and hopefully I can make it even better with all your favorite music. 21 Pilots, Sixpence None the Richer, the Steve Miller Band. Oh man, I got some real good stuff coming up for you this morning, like this song from Lynyrd Skynyrd, Sweet Home Alabama. It's all right here on Prince Rupert's Soundtrack, 99.1 Coast FM.

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1: Man, I could go for some pizza.
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The Goo Goo Dolls with Broadway here on Coast FM. My name's David, and coming up pretty quick here, we're going to talk about today's weird holiday of the day. And it's one that I like. It's good if you've made some mistakes maybe lately. Anyway, we'll talk about that after some more music. Here's Bryan Adams, Diana, on Coast FM.

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John Mellencamp, Pink Houses, here on Coast FM. My name's David, and have you misplaced something lately, or have you kind of made some mistakes? Well, today is the day for you, because it is Blame It on the Large Hadron Collider Day. So this holiday has existed since 2008, and literally the whole point is to shift blame for stuff to the Large Hadron Collider. It probably has your car keys, your missing socks, your rent money, perhaps sucked into a black hole. And of course, this is the anniversary of the date that they fired up the Large Hadron Collider in 2008. It's the world's biggest and most powerful particle accelerator, and it's just outside of Geneva on the border with France. And it was built by CERN, the European Organization for Nuclear Research. And yeah, it took them forever to actually build this thing, and there's been a lot of conspiracies about it, but also pretty good fuel for a lot of jokes, like blaming on the Large Hadron Collider Day. I do like to imagine that every time a sock goes missing, it's just fallen into a little black hole that the Hadron Collider has made. Maybe some scientist at CERN is just an evil genius, but his whole plot for world domination is to make sure everybody is just missing a sock or their car keys. Regardless of that, there are some other holidays going on today that can be celebrated a bit more tangibly. It's National Hot Dog Day, National Port Wine Day, and National Swap Ideas Day as well.

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Nickelback bringing us into the 11 o'clock hour on your Thursday morning with Too Bad on Coast FM. My name's David, and coming up, oh man, I've got some awesome music on the way to cap off your morning with Blue Oyster called Garbage, Aerosmith. There really is something for everybody coming up. And actually, this next song, one of my all-time favorites, Gorillaz' Feel Good Inc. on Coast FM.

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Green Day, Boulevard of Broken Dreams on Coast FM. My name's David, and coming up, I've got a pretty wild story about a drunk driver from the UK, which normally would be just about the worst-case scenario for someone to be driving, but there was actually something else going on with this guy that was somehow even worse than that. We're going to talk about that after some more music. It's Robbie Robertson, Showdown at Big Sky on Coast FM.

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The police, every little thing she does is magic on Coast FM. My name's David, and this is a real weird story. Back in June, British police at nearly 2 in the morning pulled over a motorist who was swerving between lanes on the hard shoulder and was just clearly driving out of the influence. And, well, this guy was 50 years old enough to know better, and said that, he'd driven from his home after he and his partner had drank 4 bottles of wine, and, well, he'd borrowed his partner's car without permission. He didn't even have his driver's license and wasn't on the car's insurance. But that's not even the worst part. That's not even the real reason this guy shouldn't have been driving. As valid as all those things are, especially driving drunk, this dude was blind. He'd lost his vision 2 years ago and apparently was just only able to see lights. So his idea was he'd get on the highway and just follow a truck, a big heavy goods vehicle. And, well, evidently it didn't work very well. But apparently he had at one point even stopped to get fuel. And somebody, an attendant, had filled up his car and taken his payment without realizing he was both drunk and blind. Well, unsurprisingly, he caught a ton of charges. He has a suspended sentence, dangerous driving, and, oh yeah, no, this guy got the book thrown at him. Well, hopefully you could see the book coming at him as it got thrown.

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1: Good afternoon, I'm Aiden McCloskey. Prince Rupert RCMP are asking for the public's help in locating 39-year-old Nikki Hidgano, who was reported missing on September 1st. Hidgano was last seen that day at the Prince Rupert cruise ship terminal. He's described as 5'7", about 152 pounds, with black hair and brown eyes. He was last seen wearing a black cap, black jacket, and flip-flops, and carrying a black and gray backpack. Anyone with information on his whereabouts is asked to contact local police or Crime Stoppers. The District of Kitimat is receiving provincial funding to strengthen its emergency evacuation and public notification plans. Kitimat is one of 36 communities sharing more than $1.3 million through the Community Emergency Preparedness Fund. The funding will help identify primary and alternative evacuation routes, assess transportation infrastructure, and develop a formal evacuation route plan. It will also improve how timely and accurate emergency information is shared with residents. Kitimat Fire Chief and Emergency Program Coordinator Trent Bossens says the work will help the community identify potential challenges ahead of an emergency and better protect residents and vulnerable populations. Smithers RCMP seized several items from Smithers' temporary overnight shelter area while executing a search warrant on Wednesday. Police said included was a camouflage crossbow, a metal bat, 9 knives, 2 boxes of .22 caliber ammunition, a pair of 3D printed knuckles, and a black handgun-shaped lighter. 2 laptops and bags of copper wire were also retrieved, and Mountie said investigators are currently looking to see if any of the property has been stolen. Police said one person was also arrested and remains in custody pending a bail hearing. Anyone who has recently had a laptop stolen or who believes one of the recovered laptops may belong to them is asked to contact Smithers Detachment. More than a dozen forest industry groups are calling on the provincial government to take urgent action to revive the sector. The groups say in a joint letter they want to form a new crisis action group with the province. They want to see a plan within 30 days with immediate measures to address the challenges facing the industry. Forest Minister Ravi Parmar says the province will work with the groups on both short and long-term measures.
2: The Premier and myself will be committing to meeting with this table, and I hope that what comes from this table and meeting with this group is commitments from all parties to work together to address that.
1: The groups are calling on the province to boost harvest amounts, speed up permitting, and freeze any new provincial fees and taxes. A new report says average asking rents in BC declined again last month. The latest monthly report from Rentals.ca and Urban Nation says the average asking rent for all property types was $2,387 in August, down 4.7% from a year ago. However, rents in Vancouver and four of Canada's other biggest markets saw slight increases from July to August.
0: Coast weather.
1: In Terrace and Kitimat, it'll be mainly cloudy today with a 40% chance of showers and a high of 17. Tonight, showers with a risk of a thunderstorm and a low of 11. Looking over in Prince Rupert, it'll also be mainly cloudy today with a 40% chance of showers and a high of 15. Tonight, it'll be mainly cloudy with a 40% chance of showers and a low of 10. For Vista News, I'm Aiden McCloskey.
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My name's David, and well, if you're settling down for lunch, leave some room on your plate for a big, healthy helping of great music. Florence and the Machine, Paul Simon, State of Shock, they're all coming up for you after I play you some great Doobie Brothers. 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
1: I'm Ellis Ross, your Member of Parliament for Skeena-Buncan Valley. 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

Sheryl Crow, my favorite mistake on Coast FM. My name's David, and coming up pretty quick here. Well, Apple announced some new devices yesterday, and that's cool. Problem is, it's making their old devices more expensive, which is usually not how this sort of thing works, but nothing works right anymore with the chip and RAM and memory shortage. So we're going to talk about what old iPhones now cost after a bit more music. Here's Neil Young and Crazy Horse, Cinnamon.

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the Linda Carlisle Heaven is a Place on Earth on Coast FM. My name's David, and Apple has been, well, acting different lately. So yesterday they revealed their new iPhone Duo, which is finally the folding iPhone that they've been rumored to be working on for years, and the new iPhone 18 Pro series. Completely absent from this announcement was just the iPhone 18. Apparently that's getting debuted next year sometime. That's very out of form for Apple, but that's not the weirdest thing that they did that's breaking tradition. They also jacked up the prices on all their older devices after revealing the new ones. So if you head to Apple's website, you can see all these device prices and what they are now. So the iPhone 16 used to be $1,129. It's now $1,149. The 17e used to be $899. They jacked that up to $1,000. iPhone 17 was $1,129. That's now $1,299. And the iPhone Air was $1,449. And now it's $1,599. I miss the days when announcing a new product meant the old one got cheaper because it was now less desirable. But thanks to the whole AI chip surge thing going on right now, we don't get that kind of luxury anymore. And if you look at a lot of phones now, they're offering less in those phones to try to make up for the rising prices of components, like less memory, less RAM. Oh man, I say just stick to your old devices if you don't absolutely need a new one. I'm going to be rocking my iPhone 15 Pro Max until the wheels fall off this thing. So that's my advice to you. Or if you do need a new phone, might be best if you can get it through your carrier and get one of those payment plans, because that's actually how I bought my 15 Pro Max and saved me from paying a bunch of money up front I didn't have. That might be the, unfortunately, best way to go forward these days. Unless you can, just drop the whole wad of cash for a brand new phone. Then you get the phone unlocked with no strings attached, and that's pretty decent. But if you're looking to not do that, yeah, might be doing some payment plans in the future.

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Big Sugar Nicotina, getting us into the 1 o'clock hour on your Thursday afternoon on Coast FM. My name's David, and coming up, oh man, I got some good stuff for you. You too, Eve 6, Billy Joel, and even more of your favorites. But before we get to any of that, it's definitely time for some Blondie. Here's Heart of Glass on Coast FM.

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The Killers, When You Were Young on Coast FM. My name's David, and I'm sure you know what to do when you see red lights or red and blue lights on the side of the road. But apparently a lot of people in BC don't know what you do when you see amber or yellow lights on the side of the road. So we're going to talk about that after some more music. Here's Tom Cochran and Red Rider, Good Times.

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Bon Jovi, Living on a Prayer on Coast FM. My name's David, and according to a road safety at work survey, 98% of respondents knew that the slow down and move over law applies to emergency vehicles. You know, police cars, ambulances, fire trucks with flashing red or red and blue lights. But apparently only 30% of people knew that applies to vehicles with amber lights as well. You know, like tow trucks, highway maintenance vehicles, utility vehicles, garbage trucks. Any vehicle like that displaying flashing amber lights is still covered by that law. Because there's still people trying to work there, either fixing the roads or utilities or collect trash or whatever the situation might be. And they deserve as safe of a work environment as anybody in law enforcement, paramedicine, or firefighting. So please keep in mind as you're driving, especially with winter conditions and roads getting slicker, kind of right around the corner. I hate to say that, but we're getting closer and closer to that. It's good to know the rules, and it's good to know that everybody deserves to be safe when they're working along the road. So please use caution when you're passing construction vehicles, because of course there's a lot of that going on in Northwest BC, but also when you're passing any other crews working on the side of the road. Give them a wide berth, as safe as you can without getting yourself into danger, and always slow down, and when you can, move over.

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Down with Webster here on the coast. I'm Steve Little. It's 2:05 coming up. Full play, but right now, how about the cars? Just what I needed. Good afternoon.

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Hullabaloo and Hole right here on the coast. I'm Steve Little. Coming up, we've got music from Avril Lavigne. But right now, how about that Rebel Yell from Billy Idol on the coast?

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Don't forget the Rampage are doing tryouts tonight at the arena. 8:30 to 9:30 tonight. And if you want to join the Rampage, well, this is the opportunity. If you have more questions, you can check out their Facebook page. If you could read my mind right here on the coast.

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Song of the Blues and Elton John here on the coast. I'm Steve Little. Well, it seems a new analysis of 2,284 albums from across 70 years found a distinct shift in the ending of songs of albums. On average, final songs are 18% longer than other songs on the record and tended to be relatively unique compared to the other songs on an album. In the 50s, when there was a rule to put loud, bass-heavy songs early on the album and the quieter ones later, because the stylists had less groove to work with on vinyl, over 60% of the songs ended on a quiet acoustic track, but that just sort of declined steady. Bottoming out the 16% ending was the way in the 60s, but recovered slightly back to 30% in 2010 and 2020s. Yeah, a little bit longer. Yellow Taxi, Counting Crows, Coast.

this thing for you and Atlanta Miles right here. On the coast, it's now 3:06 and coming up, 1985 and Bowling for Soup. But right now it's Lowrider. This is War 99.1. Prince Rupert.

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0: Take the Long Way Home and Supertramp at 3:20 on the coast. With me now is Chris Rose, the president of the Prince Rupert Hardy Riders Association. And Chris, you've been selling t-shirts getting ready for the toy run.
1: You betcha. It's coming up this Saturday. Down at the Salvation Army. We'll be there. Kick stands up probably hopefully at 12:30.
0: Okay. Looking forward to that. I know that you want to thank a few people for helping us out this year.
1: Yeah, I got some good sponsors out there. And DP World and Drax Pellets, Trigon, Prince Rupert Wood and Steel, Seasport, Bridge for You, Marine, Moby Dick, Highliner, Broadwater, Harbor Machine, Port Authority of Port Ed and Rupert, Bytown Pacific Inn, Prince Rupert Green, Cook's Jewelers, and Ten Equip, and many others that we'd like to thank for stepping up to the plate this year, making it turn out to be a good one.
0: Yeah, it's going to be a lot of fun on Saturday. And, of course, the big dance on Saturday night.
1: Yep, down at the curling rink. Doors should open at 7. Bring a toy or a cash donation is really nice to have. And, four bands, lots of people step up to play there, and it should be a really good time.
0: And finally, you still have some t-shirts, hoodies, that kind of thing, and you've been selling them?
1: Yeah, down at Safeway. I'll be there again today and probably tomorrow, probably from 12 to about 3 or 4. And then, of course, during the ride, we'll sell shirts and down at the curling rink also.
0: And, of course, you can take a look at the Prince Rupert Facebook page, the Harley Riders Facebook page, for details as well.
1: Yeah, that's correct. There's always something going on that Facebook page.
0: Now, I really want to thank Safeway for letting us sell shirts, and looking forward to it. It's going to be a lot of fun. It always is, but this year is going to be something special.
1: Yeah, you bet, Steve. Thanks for your support, and your station there is really stepping up to the plate also, and we're looking forward to it. We're hoping everybody will show up, and looking like the weather's going to be perfect for it.
0: Let's go to the danger zone with Kenny Loggins now. Right here on the coast, 99.1, your soundtrack in Prince Rupert. Thanks, Chris.
1: Thanks, buddy. Appreciate it.

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1: Hey, it's Jason McCoy. 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

Sanford and Sons. Right here, up on the coast at Dig Valley Airport. Right now, it's 13. We're going to high at just 14 today. And mostly cloudy skies throughout the rest of the afternoon. Here's Angel in My Pocket, 1-1 on the coast.

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1999. And Prince, well, it seems a woman was mortified when five concerned police officers turned up at her door because of a report of screaming. The woman said she freaked out so badly when she saw a massive spider in her bedroom that a neighbor rang the police. The cops arrived. They found that the 30-year-old woman was not being attacked, but definitely needed help with an eight-legged intruder. Officers found the spider underneath her mattress, and they moved it. BYU Okono, Bare Naked Ladies, Coast.

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1: Good afternoon, I'm Aidan McCloskey. The Portland Canal Marine Terminal in Stewart has officially opened under majority Indigenous ownership. The Nisga Nation, Tahltan Nation Development Corporation, and Aero Transportation Systems acquired the terminal 1 year ago and have since focused on the modernization and expansion planning. The facility handles critical minerals, including copper and gold concentrate, and currently moves about 300,000 tons annually. The terminal is also receiving more than $672,000 in federal funding for modernization and expansion. The partners say the facility will play an increasingly important role in connecting Northwest BC's growing mining sector with global markets. Prince Rupert RCMP are asking for the public's help in locating 39-year-old Nikki Hidgano, who was reported missing on September 1st. Hidgano was last seen that day at the Prince Rupert cruise ship terminal. He is described as 5'7", about 152 pounds, with black hair and brown eyes. He was last seen wearing a black cap, black jacket, and flip-flops, and carrying a black and gray backpack. Anyone with information on his whereabouts is asked to contact their local police or Crime Stoppers. Two firefighters in Burns Lake are making a 2 kilometer climb up Babine Road on Friday in honor of 9/11. Charisse Workentine says being a firefighter, the day has a greater meaning.
2: I wasn't alive when it happened, but growing up, hearing about it and learning about it, we all know that when the tones drop, you don't always know what you're walking into, and those 343 firefighters went to work that day expecting to come home to their families.
1: She says along with remembering the day, the climb is also to raise awareness about first responders dealing with PTSD. The climb starts at 5 a.m. traveling Babine Road from Highway 16 to the Burns Lake Fire Department's training grounds. A shipbuilding coalition says in a new report that BC Ferries' decision to build 4 new vessels in China likely cost Canada's GDP about $1.5 billion. BC Ferries has not revealed the total cost of the new vessels, arguing it could impact future deals. It had said the bidding process was open to Canadian shipyards, but none bid on the contract. Report co-author economist Jim Stanford says the decision shows a failure to plan and invest in BC's capacity.
3: You know, for BC Ferries to throw up their hands and say, well, we have this, you know, request for proposals and no one in BC submitted it, so there's no choice. It's just an abject cop-out.
1: The report calls on the province to bring together a new task force on shipbuilding and boost training opportunities in the industry. A new report says average asking rents in BC declined again last month. The latest monthly report from Rentals.ca and Urban Nation says the average asking rent for all property types was $2,387 in August, down 4.7% from a year ago. However, rents in Vancouver and 4 of Canada's other biggest markets saw slight increases from July to August. Nationally, average asking rents for all property types have seen 23 consecutive months of annual declines. Rentals.ca has said the continued declines are due to several factors, including increased apartment supply, slower population growth, and higher youth unemployment.
0: Coast weather.
1: In Terrace and Kitimat, mainly cloudy skies continue through the rest of the afternoon with a 40% chance of showers and a high of 17. Tonight, expect showers with a risk of a thunderstorm and a low of 11. Looking ahead to tomorrow, it'll be a mix of sun and cloud with a 30% chance of showers early in the morning and a high of 21, followed by clear skies and a low of 7 tomorrow night. Now over in Prince Rupert today, mainly cloudy skies continue through the rest of the afternoon with a 40% chance of showers and a high of 15. Tonight, expect mainly cloudy skies with a 40% chance of showers and a low of 10. Tomorrow brings clearing in the morning with a high of 20. Clear skies are expected tomorrow night with a low of 8. For Vista News, I'm Aidan McCloskey.
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Coast, 411. I'm Steve Little. Coming up this hour, thieves that wanted a refund, your forecast. But first, we will rock you. We are the champions from News of the World. It's Queen 1976 on the Coast.

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Red, Red Wine and UB40 right here on the coast. It's 14 right now. We've reached our high at the Digby Island Airport. Cloudy skies continue throughout the rest of the day, sadly to say. Let's go drinking in L.A. But first, hey, Soul Sister and Train on the coast.

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cool sun here on the coast. It's now 4:34. It seems three men broke into a store and stole several items. And since they were low on cash, they decided to try returning one of the items for a refund. But when they went to a store, the shop owner explained that she had just opened for the day and didn't have any money in the cash register. So the three thieves, what'd they do? Laid down in hammocks outside the store, waiting for the owner to earn enough money to hand it over to them. That's when the cops found them asleep. My Own Way to Rock. Burton Cummings, Coast.

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8:43 with Hungry Heart from 1980's The River and Bruce Springsteen. Coming up in just a bit, Smash Mouth and I'm a Believer. 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